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But, yeah, we

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1: 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Who will be crowned the Big 3 Season 9 Champion? 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

0: 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You've got three chances each weekday to win a trip for two to Las Vegas.
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1: Ice Cube's Big 3 season has come down to this. 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
10: What's going on, fellow sports fans? It's Andy West. Let's look back on this day in sports history, August 17th. We'll start off back in 1957 with a weird baseball tidbit. Richie Ashburn of the Philadelphia Phillies hits a foul ball, and it hits fan Alice Roth, breaking her nose. A medical team quickly attended to her, and during the same at-bat, Ashburn hit another foul ball, hitting her again. Luckily, the second time, nothing got broken. Jumping ahead today, in 1989, Baltimore Orioles shortstop Cal Ripken Jr. plays in his 1,208th consecutive game to pass Steve Garvey into third place on the all-time list. Ripken holds the all-time record, which he broke in 1995. And today in 2008, Michael Phelps won the gold medal in the 4x100-meter medley relay at the Summer Olympics in Beijing. It was Phelps' 8th gold medal at the Beijing Games, breaking Mark Spitz's record of 7 gold medals won in a single Olympics in Munich in 1972.
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7: Well, we were a group of musicians and writers, or Bernie and I were writers, and we never wanted to rest on our laurels. We never did. It was all about the next one. Let's see if we can make a musically better album than the next one, take a little bit more risks. You know, all my albums were very different from each other. Elton John was different from Tumbleweed, was just different from Madman, which was different to Honky Chateau. So, you know, we didn't repeat the same formula. We were a group of musicians finding our way and having a joyous experience doing it. And I think the momentum of that and the fact that we did get on well with each other, it just came as a natural progression. And we didn't think about it. I mean, this is instantaneous music. This is not a brill building stuff. This is, I sit down, write the song, the band's there, go over the studio, play it, bang.
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Who cares? We'll get there eventually. 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

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But, did you do it yet? It only takes a couple of seconds. There you go.

0: 100.3, the bus. It's Rob Powers hanging out on the Workday Ride Along. We are at the Iowa State Fairgrounds, right at the Crystal Studios in the Grand Concourse. I'm outside on the patio today. It is an absolute gorgeous day. The humidity has been sucked out of the air, so we're enjoying it already. And by the way, today we honor the men and the women who have served our country. $12 admission for active duty and former military members with valid ID today here at the Iowa State Fairgrounds. Come on down at 11. Don't miss out on the American 250 Iowa Grand Concourse Parade. So that's coming up here in just a little bit. A lot of great things happening out here at the Iowa State Fairgrounds today. Make your way over, obviously, through the weekend. You just want to take advantage of the whole family. But today, head on over to the Iowa State Fairgrounds and check out everything going on with 100.3, the bus.
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0: 100.3, the bus. It's Rob Powers, the Crystal Studios at the Iowa State Fairgrounds. I'm right across from the corn dog stand, so the bet right now is how long I can sit here before I go over across to get a corn dog.
1: Well,

0: 100.3, the bus. It's Rob Powers hanging out at the Iowa State Fairgrounds today, and we're getting ready for something big today, of course, at the Iowa State Fair. It is Veterans Day. We honor the men and women who have served our country. And I grabbed Jay Knox here. Tell us a little bit of what you guys are all about.
1: Well, I'm part of the Scottish American Military Society. We're a war veterans organization here in Iowa made up of military veterans of Scottish ancestry. We're here as the Kilted Color Guard with the Mackenzie Highlanders Pipe Band. We're going to be part of the parade. We'll be ending the parade. So if you're down here at 11, we'll be kicking at the end. So you see us walk by, it's all over.
0: You say kilted and pipe, and I'm thinking you're doing bagpipes, right?
1: Yes, sir.
0: Now, are you blowing the bagpipes?
1: We're carrying the colors and the claymores. Behind us, you can hear the bagpipes down there from the Highlanders.
0: They're getting all warming up
1: already. Yes, sir.
0: This thing starts at 11 o'clock here in the next 10 to 15 minutes. So if you're in or around the Iowa State Fairgrounds, it's going right down the Grand Concourse. This is just an awesome deal. But all day, hey, man, we want to thank you guys for your service.
1: Hey, we think you're all worth it. And in honor of all the veterans out here today, it's going to be a great day. Come down and join us.
0: Yeah, come on down and join everything going on at the Iowa State Fairgrounds. Thank you so much, Jay Knox. Of course, what was your group's name again?
1: The Scottish American Military Society, Post 1846, Iowa.
0: There you go. Give them a shout out. Thanks for so much for coming down today. We're going to roll more with the bus in minutes. 100.3 The Bus.
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Journeys on 100.3, the bus, Trop Powers. We're hanging out at the Iowa State Fairgrounds. We're at the Crystal Studios. And coming up here in just minutes, since it is Veterans Day today, it's the America 250 Iowa Grand Concourse Parade. So I'll tell you all about that next hour. Plus, chance to win $1,000 and a trip to Vegas coming up on the bus. Sister.

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We're hanging out at the Iowa State Fairgrounds. 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

100.3, the bus getting ready tonight. Some festivities here at the fair. Stained hits the grandstand at 8 with Hooba Stank. Hairball going to rock the Susan Knapp Amphitheaters. A lot of things going on. Plus, tribute to the troop takes the Deanne and Bill Riley stage. You don't want to miss it at the Iowa State Fairgrounds with 100.3, the bus.

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0: 100.3, the bus. It's Rob Powers hanging out at the Iowa State Fairgrounds. We are at the Crystal Studios hanging out. I tell you what, lunchtime is rolling up. And you already know this, but there is plenty to choose from here at the Iowa State Fair. I think I'm going to go with a corn dog. I know that's not exotic or anything, but it's right in front of me and probably be pretty easy to get into the hand-dipped foot-long corn dog is what I've been looking at for the last hour and a half. Today, it's Veterans Day out of the Iowa State Fairgrounds. Stop on out. If you are a veteran, $12 admission for active duty and former military members with valid ID. So come on out, check it out. A lot of great things happening out of the Iowa State Fairgrounds today with 100.3 The Bus. It's day five at the Iowa...
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Rob Powers, mark it down. Tonight, the grandstand, it is stained with Hooba Stank. Hairball going to rock the Susan Knapp Amphitheater. It's all going on at the Iowa State Fairgrounds. 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

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We're going to head on over to Waterworks. They've got a booth in the Varied Industries building, and they've got a booth outside. You can actually come swim in their pools. 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

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I've got another keyword coming up at 1 o'clock. 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
3: Hey, you know how the world's kind of in a real scary place right now with the horrible stories we hear about every week? I'm Robert Evans. I'm a journalist, and I cover the international fascist movement. And in 2019, July of that year, I decided to do something a little bit different. Instead of covering horror, I wanted to go look for hope. And I found it in a place you might find kind of unlikely, northeastern Syria. The region I visited is known as Rojava, and when the Western media covers it, they mostly just refer to these people as the Kurds. Since 2013, a loose alliance of revolutionaries over there have been fighting to not just drive back ISIS, but to establish something of a utopia, an egalitarian, feminist, eco-conscious community in a place that previously had known mostly war and terror. In the Women's War, I'll take you to this place, and I'll introduce you to the revolutionaries fighting to build it. Brave women who battle for equality with an AK-47, with a spade, and with a pen. Follow me as I travel to a land of war and hope, a place trapped on the edge of utopia and oblivion. I'm Robert Evans. 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
12: A beautiful day for the Iowa State Fair. Sunny today, a high of 81. A chance of showers tonight with a low of 67. More rain possible Tuesday and Tuesday night, a high that day of 80. Then partly sunny Wednesday, a high of 79. That's your forecast. I'm Eva Basinger for News Radio 1040 WHO.
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Aerosmith's on 100.3 The Bus. Trop Powers. We've left the Crystal Studios and wandered over to the Varied Industries building here at the Iowa State Fairgrounds. We are here with the folks from Waterworld. Coming up in the next couple of hours, we're going to kind of talk to you about all the great products they have. But we have some tickets for tonight's show at the Grandstand with Stain and Boobastain. If you'd love to grab your tickets, stop on by in the Varied Industries building right now for a bit with the great folks in Waterworld and grab your tickets with 100.3 The Bus.

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The bus, the Trop Powers. We're in the Varied Industries building with the folks from Waterworld. I have stained tickets. Come find me. I'll get you hooked up with the bus.

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Guaranteed human.

100.3, the bus. Rob Powers, we're at the Iowa State Fair in the Varied Industries building. We've been hanging out at the Water World booth here at these hot tubs. I'm trying not to jump in. They've got one all full of water. If you're looking for a hot tub or a spa, Water World's the place to be at the Iowa State Fairgrounds. Stop by, say hi with 100.3, the bus.

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0: It's 100.3 The Bus. It's Rob Powers. Once again, we are hanging out in the Varied Industries building at the Iowa State Fairgrounds. The great folks from Waterworld. Gina is here with us. And again, like we were talking about earlier, you guys have all kinds of different hot tubs and spas on display.
1: Yes, we have two brands, both made by Max, Vita Spa and American Whirlpool.
0: And I wanted to mention that one of them is made right here in Iowa.
1: Yes, the big hot tubs and the swim spas are made in Ottumwa.
0: Yeah, so you can come support Iowa-grown hot tubs. It's right here inside the Varied Industries building. The other great thing about a lot of these, I see that these are sold, but you guys have a ton of them, is the savings while we're here at the Iowa State Fair. This is unbelievable.
1: Yes, we have more than double the discounts that we normally could do without the factory's help. And we have extra savings on displays, but hot tubs, pools, and swim spas.
0: Yeah, they have the works. Not only do they have the display set up here with the booth inside the Varied Industries building, they're just outside as well with the bigger pools and spas and whatnot. The other good thing is, if maybe you've been thinking about this and you want to learn more about financing, you guys offer that as well.
1: We do.
0: All right, so come on by. You guys are here inside the Varied Industries building. Where are you guys located on the Norm, though?
1: 36th and Douglas, which is about a mile and a half east of Merle Hay Mall, just west of Veterans Hospital, and we're on the north side of the street.
0: Yeah, just look for the great folks at Water World. They're going to get you all set up. Stop on by at the Iowa State Fairgrounds. We're inside the Varied Industries building. Their booth as well is outside the Varied Industries building. It's Water World with 100.3 The Bus. 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
12: What's going on, fellow sports fans? It's Andy West. Let's look back on this day in sports history, August 17th. We'll start off back in 1957 with a weird baseball tidbit. Richie Ashburn of the Philadelphia Phillies hits a foul ball and it hits fan Alice Roth, breaking her nose. A medical team quickly attended to her, and during the same at-bat, Ashburn hit another foul ball, hitting her again. Luckily, the second time, nothing got broken. Jumping ahead today, in 1989, Baltimore Orioles shortstop Cal Ripken Jr. plays in his 1,208th consecutive game to pass Steve Garvey into third place on the all-time list. Ripken holds the all-time record, which he broke in 1995. And today in 2008, Michael Phelps won the gold medal in the 4x100-meter medley relay at the Summer Olympics in Beijing. It was Phelps' 8th gold medal at the Beijing Games, breaking Mark Spitz's record of 7 gold medals won in a single Olympics in Munich in 1972.
11: Now you know. 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
19: A beautiful day for the Iowa State Fair. Sunny today, a high of 81. A chance of showers tonight with a low of 67. More rain possible Tuesday and Tuesday night, a high that day of 80. Then partly sunny Wednesday, a high of 79. That's your forecast. I'm Eva Basinger for News Radio 1040 WHO.
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It's

100.3, the bus drop powers a little bit after 2 this afternoon. We are hanging out at the Iowa State Fairgrounds. I have a chance for you to grab yourself some tickets to tonight's show, Stained and Hoobastank. You're going to be at the grandstand. I got a couple of tickets. I'll tell you how you can win those coming up in the next 10 minutes on the bus.

0: 100.3, the bus. It's Rob Powers. We're hanging out at the Iowa State Fairgrounds, and I tell you what, the great folks at Water World are offering up some really cool deals right now here at the Iowa State Fair, and that's where we're hanging at. Underneath there, we've left the Crystal Studios, and we've made our way over here. There's all kinds of hot tubs. They have these cool, they're called swim spas, and they're high up off the ground, but they have like these, the roof. I would say it's a roof. It's kind of like the cover, but it's kind of like a roof, and it goes up, and it gives you a little bit of shade. Tell you what, they've got all kinds of great stuff. Water World's been Iowa's hot tub headquarters since 1978, almost 50 years. They offer max spas in both the American Whirlpool and Vita Spa lines, and again, most models are made in Chandler, Arizona, but as we were talking to Gina earlier, she was talking about how some of these are made right here in Iowa. Ottumwa is where they're made. Max spas featuring the thermal lock insulation. They also have these cool pools out here. So if you want to come on out to the Iowa State Fairgrounds and check out the pools, the hot tubs, the swim spas, the great folks at Water World are going to get you taken care of. Now they have a booth inside the Varied Industries building, and then we're outside the Varied Industries building in front of the Elwell Family Food Center. That's where I'm hanging out. And I have one more pair of tickets to see Stained with Hoobie Stank tonight at the Grandstand. So stop on by and see me, and we'll try to get you hooked up with those tickets as we hang out today with the folks. Water World, 100.3, the bus.
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Avery Lewis on 100.3, the bus. It's Rob Powers hanging out at the Iowa State Fairgrounds. Going to be out here for a bit yet, and I tell you what, we're going to talk to the folks. We talked to Ben from Waterworld. He's going to tell us about some of these pools he's got out here, some hot tubs and spas. Got some good stuff. It's all at the Iowa State Fair, the 100.3, the bus.

0: 100.3, the bus, Trop Powers, hanging out at the Iowa State Fairgrounds. We're just kind of bopping around this afternoon. Ben's with us now from the Waterworld folks. And I tell you what, I love coming to this booth. You guys have these pools set up. They're amazing.
1: I'm telling you, this has been a banner year so far. We've got people out here swimming in the pools. We've got discounts that are unbelievable. And in my opinion, boy, everybody needs to have a splash super pool.
0: Now, the splash super pools are awesome, but what I've had my eye on is the swim spa. These things are pretty gnarly.
1: We've got swim spas out here, several different sizes, several different shapes, several different lengths. We've got factory support here. So if folks are in that market, they need to come out and talk to some factory reps.
0: You know, and when you think of a hot tub now and then, you just think of the good old square hot tub, but you guys have some smaller ones too. I think if you're looking for a smaller area to put a hot tub or whatnot, and if you got a bigger area, you got a really big one inside.
1: Absolutely. We've got them that go all the way up to 19 feet in length. We've got corner units. We've got them that'll fit anywhere from 2 to 10 people. So something for everybody.
0: And while we're here at the Iowa State Fair, the discounts are double than they would be in the store. 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
0: All right, and if they can't, for whatever reason, make it down here this week, you want to because you can take advantage of the savings. Where are you guys located on a regular?
1: So we're located at 3619 Douglas Avenue here in Des Moines. 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
1: Hey, you know how the world's kind of in a real scary place right now with the horrible stories we hear about every week? I'm Robert Evans. I'm a journalist, and I cover the international fascist movement. And in 2019, July of that year, I decided to do something a little bit different. Instead of covering horror, I wanted to go look for hope. And I found it in a place you might find kind of unlikely, northeastern Syria. The region I visited is known as Rojava, and when the Western media covers it, they mostly just refer to these people as the Kurds. Since 2013, a loose alliance of revolutionaries over there have been fighting to not just drive back ISIS, but to establish something of a utopia, an egalitarian, feminist, eco-conscious community in a place that previously had known mostly war and terror. In the Women's War, I'll take you to this place, and I'll introduce you to the revolutionaries fighting to build it. Brave women who battle for equality with an AK-47, with a spade, and with a pen. Follow me as I travel to a land of war and hope, a place trapped on the edge of utopia and oblivion. I'm Robert Evans. 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
6: 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Trust me, we don't take it lightly, but we also don't take it too seriously. 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
2: You won't see the engineer that slams the Nissan Rogue's door 13,920 times. Or the corrosive chamber that simulates 15 years of life in 5 months. Or the Rogue heat-baked for over 300 combined hours. What you will see is a vehicle that can take punch after punch and keep rolling. 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
7: Most people first met Harriet Tubman in a black and white photo in a textbook. We all read a couple paragraphs about how she was a conductor in the Underground Railroad. She saved the lives of people attempting to flee from slavery. And that was it. That was the end of the story we got. But Harriet Tubman was so much more than that.
8: She guided Union boats up the river, and she moved from port to port, from place to place along the riverbank, where the enslaved people could come and be rescued and be taken to freedom.
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23: We might see some rain tomorrow. Partly cloudy overnight, low 67. Tuesday, a 60% chance of rain in the morning before a chance of thunderstorms in the afternoon, high 80. The slight chance of storms continues Tuesday night, low 66. That's your forecast. I'm Elaine Lee Irvin with News Radio 1040 WHO.
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